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So if you happen to buy an iPhone between June 2024 and March 2025, look into this. Make sure that, well, yours qualifies. I'll let you know how you could be getting paid right now. Let's talk next.

0: 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So if you bought an iPhone between June 2024 and March 2025, that one supposedly had AI capabilities. 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

0: 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Hey, what's going on?
1: I can totally vouch this is the truth. The average toddler laughing a considerable number of times a day when stressed. 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

0: What do moms really want this weekend? Just 5 minutes of peace and quiet. 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

Money 100.1, the best variety of the 80s, 90s, and today. From Benson Boone on now to Kelly Clarkson coming up for you next. I'm Michelle Fay hanging with you. Just a reminder, you'll have your chance to become $1,000 richer every hour, 9 a.m. to 5 p.m., and it all continues Monday morning.

100.1, Columbus's best variety of the 80s, 90s, and today. And Rick O'Brien has your drive home covered. 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

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You can follow us on Twitter at Sunny 100FM. You're not the only one. We're all trying to get those phone habits, those pesky little phone habits out the way and kick those to the curb because we want to be more present. I know. I get it. Like I said, you are not the only one. That's why we got to talk next.

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Open Your Heart and Madonna. Hey there, I'm Beth Christie, and let me be one of the first to wish you happy Mother's Day to all the moms, grandmas, aunts, and BFFs.

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1: Alex Warren, I'm Beth Christie. 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

0: tonight.
1: Sunny 100.1, the best variety of the 80s, 90s, and today. Hi, I'm Beth Christie. Who sung that song? What was the title? If you ever want to know, you can find the title and artist of every song we play at sunny100.com.

0: Here's hoping mom gets a little time to herself and a little extra sleep this weekend. 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

The best variety of the 80s, 90s, and today. Sunny 100.1. Cyndi Lauper and Time After Time. Happy Mother's Day. I'm Beth Christie. Thanks so much for being here. Keep me company. Shaboozey's got some new music. It's a concept album. Going to be coming out this summer.

Sunny 100.1, the best variety of the 80s, 90s, and today. From Madonna to Katy Perry. Beth Christie with you. Happy to spend part of your night here with you.

0: another song, you play it on your Discman. 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

Sunny 100.1, Columbus's best variety, 80s, 90s, and today. And Rick O'Brien has your drive home covered. Catch him back tomorrow afternoon from 2 until 6 here on Sunny 100.1.

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1: If you kind of long for simpler times, I got some good news. Part of your childhood is coming back. Details right after Miley Cyrus.

0: Miley Cyrus. I'm Beth Christie. So if when you were a kid, you loved digging around in a cereal box for a toy, check this out, because Kellogg's is bringing it back. They're including toys with some of its breakfast cereals for the first time in more than a decade. Starting this week, special edition boxes of Frosted Flakes, Fruit Loops, Apple Jacks, and Corn Pops. I forgot about those. Corn Pops. They're going to have plastic toys shaped like characters from Disney and Pixar's Toy Story 5. And the movie is scheduled to hit theaters this June.
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Sunny 100.1. I'm Beth Christie. Wake up with Murphy, Sam, and Jody and find out what happened overnight and what's trending today with three things you need to know at 6:50,

0: 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Just 5 minutes of peace and quiet. Happy Mother's Day.
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Sunny 100.1, the best variety of the 80s, 90s, and today. 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
1: 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She performed with Sabrina Carpenter last month at Coachella, and she was at the Met Gala this past week.

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1: 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And there is a favorite 80s TV show that's getting a reboot. Got to get ready to pop those collars again. Details right after Teddy Swims.

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Sunny 100.1, it's Beth Christie saying hi to everyone at Columbus State. We're getting on your request. In fact, here's another one right now on Sunny 100.1.

0: Hey, Mom, slow down. Isn't this weekend supposed to be about you? Happy Mother's Day.
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Beth Christiana, best of the 80s to 90s weekend, and get ready to win some money. We're talking Workday Payday, $1,000. First chance, Monday morning, 9 a.m. That's a really nice way to start off a work week, especially if you have some stuff coming up and you've already been spending so much money on things. $1,000 could help. Give you some breathing room. Kenny Loggins, Footloose.

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1: On the way on a best of the 80s to 90s weekend on this early Mother's Day. More great music for you. Kelly Clarkson. We have got Michael Jackson, Adele, and more.
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They say the

Sunny 100.1, the best variety of the 80s, 90s, and today. Lionel Richie on a best of the 80s to 90s weekend. I'm Beth Christie, and you are always good company. Thanks so much for being here and listening.

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1: And we're a little after 6 a.m. I hope you're having a fantastic start to your Mother's Day. 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
2: The

This is Sunny 100.1, the best variety of the 80s, 90s, and today in Phoenix City. And when's the last time you checked in with your mom? A new poll said about 20% of people call or text their mom every single day. That would be me. I'm in that 20%. Others only reach out every now and then, which is totally okay too. So if you've been meaning to call mom, today's a good day to do it because it is Mother's Day today.

0: hoping mom gets a little time to herself and a little extra sleep this weekend. 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

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Thank you so much for letting us be a part of your Mother's Day. Moms, I hope you are getting so super spoiled. 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Here comes the fray. 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

It's Sunny 100.1, and you can follow us on Twitter at Sunny 100 FM. And if you have any big life decisions to make, about right now is the best time to make a decision. We're going to talk about why that is coming up.

Sunny 100.1 with Murphy, Sam, and Jody in the morning. And I'm very excited to see Adele's movie. Yep, that's why she's taking a break from music. She wants to pursue other interests. Acting is one of them. And that's what she's currently working on. Here she is now.

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Columbus's best variety of the 80s, 90s, and today, sunny 100.1. And Mother's Day, not just for moms with human kids anymore. We're going to talk more about this coming up right after Bruno Mars. Hold on.

0: was your man. Sunny 100.1, the best variety of the 80s, 90s, and today. I'm Heather, and Mother's Day today. Thank you so much for letting us be a part of the day. I hope you're getting super spoiled. And Mother's Day isn't just for moms with human kids anymore. Dog moms are celebrating too. A new survey found 75% of women proudly embrace the dog mom title, whether they have kids or not. And more than half plan to spoil their pups today. I don't know. Our pets and our kids get spoiled pretty much every day. Today, it's about us. It's okay to be a little selfish today.
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0: It's Sunny 100.1 Journey on this best of the 80s and 90s weekend. Hey, it's Mary Booth. Of course, today is also Mother's Day, and it's National Clean Up Your Room Day. So if you're looking for something that would make mom happy, you might want to start with that.
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1: Happy Mother's Day. Hey, it's Mary sharing some of these sweet shout-outs from our talkback mic, though I'm not quite sure how well this one will be received.
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1: 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Leave us a message on our talkback mic. 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
1: TLC and No Scrubs from 1999 on this best of the 80s and 90s weekend. Hey, it's Mary. You can still get Mom what she really wants. More next.

0: 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You can follow us on Twitter at Sunny 100FM. Mary here, and yes, you still have time to get Mom what she wants for Mother's Day, and it doesn't cost a thing. I'd have your attention now, I'm sure. You know, brunches and bathrobes are very, very nice, but a new survey asked 2,000 moms the number one gift they want for Mother's Day. And the research found all the answers focused on one theme, which doesn't cost a thing. Free time. More than half of moms want to be able to drop everything on Mother's Day and do nothing at all, while 51% want quality time with their families most. 10% just want to go to the bathroom in peace. Can you at least give Mom that?
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0: Silence is golden. 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Happy Mother's Day.
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1: Prince on this best of the 80s and 90s weekend. Hey, it's Mary. Maycember. That's what some people call this month because it's just as hectic as the holidays. Or next.

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1: 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I'll share that with you coming up, but first, here's Opalite. I had

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0: 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Happy Mother's Day. We've gotten some of the sweetest shout outs for Mom.
1: 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You're the best mom ever.
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Michael Jackson on this best of the 80s and 90s weekend. Hey, it's Mary. We want to send you to Paris to have a much better time than I did. I'll explain next.

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Sunny 100.1. Brian Adams and Heaven. I'm Beth Christie. Got a talkback mic request for Robin. 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

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Dark Horse, Katy Perry. 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Let's talk about chips. Lay's potato chips, they are going all in for the 2026 FIFA World Cup because they are launching. Are you ready? 40.

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1: 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Nobody calls me Lebowski. 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

Columbus's best variety of the 80s, 90s, and today. Sunny 100.1. Aerosmith and Crazy. It is a best of the 80s to 90s weekend. And Kelly Clarkson, she is going to be in Vegas this summer doing a residency at the Coliseum. 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

0: Hey, Mom, slow down. Isn't this weekend supposed to be about you? Happy Mother's Day.
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1: Don't Speak and No Doubt, best of the 80s to 90s weekend, released in the spring of 1983. This was written by Spandau Ballet's lead guitarist, who at the time was heavily influenced by the music of Marvin Gaye and Al Green. And I think you can kind of hear it in True.

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1: See ya and unstoppable. I'm Beth Christie on this Mother's Day. And for a lot of folks, Mother's Day is not always easy, especially for those who have lost their mom. And Angela, who used our talkback mic on the iHeartRadio app, has a really touching message why her mom is always still with her.
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Sunny 100.1, the best variety of the 80s, 90s, and today. Michael Jackson on a best of the 80s to 90s weekend. Beth Christie with you. It is also Mother's Day, so happy Mother's Day.

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0: 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It's Sunny 100.1. Fleetwood Mac and Landslide. That was a song, by the way, that Sabrina Carpenter performed with Stevie Nicks at the Met Gala last Monday. Coming up, it is a best of the 80s to 90s weekend, and we got more great music on the way.
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5: Hello there. Partly cloudy skies across the area, friends. Hope you're well. And the temperatures in the low 60s. Getting into Monday, and we're starting off with a mix of clouds and sunshine, but then clouds do increase, along with the chance for some scattered rain showers. Highs Monday afternoon in the middle 80s. We should hit about 84. I'm Georgia meteorologist Holly Strano in the GNN Weather Center.
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Sunny 100.1, the home of Murphy, Sam, and Jody in the morning. I hope that you are ready to win some money tomorrow morning. Workday Payday is back. 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You can have a lot of fun with $1,000. 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
1: 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I'm Michelle Fay hanging with you, and in a matter of minutes, Alex Warren is coming up. I've got Christina Aguilera, Taylor Swift with her latest, but I want to play your favorite song. 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

variety of the 80s, 90s, and today, Sunny 100.1. I'm Michelle Thay. 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